0: 네. And it's time for our first segment, Music and Culture. Today, let's discover how music beautifully connects Korea and the Philippines. Mm,
1: yes, and you know what, Heidi? Korean music has become a global phenomenon. Mm-hmm. From traditional Korean music called gugak mm-hmm. to modern K-pop, Korean artists continue to inspire millions around the world.
0: Yes, and speaking of gugak and K-pop, did you know that the very famous BTS mm. rearranged the traditional arirang, arirang to beautiful modern song, but the traditional taste is still there.
1: That's nice. Oh. Yeah. Mm. And for everyone's info, arirang is Korea's best-known traditional folk song, often considered the unofficial national anthem of Korea.
0: Yes. At pakinggan po natin ang cover ng BTS ng Arirang.
1: Here you go, ladies and gentlemen. Arirang of BTS.

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1: Exciting news! This July 25th, 25 po mga kaibigan, Jumbo Kabayan will participate at Jinan Multicultural Festival.
0: Oh, 7월 25일 토요일 10시에서 3시까지 진안 다문화 축제. See you there, folks.
1: Yes, we are excited to introduce Filipino culture to the Korean community and to the visitors from many different countries.
0: And this is another opportunity for Jeonbu Kabayan to promote unity, friendship, and cultural understanding.
1: Yes, and if you'll be in Jinan on July 25, please visit our booth. Let's meet, take pictures together, and celebrate diversity.
0: Yes, and again, it's from 10 a.m. to 3 p.m.
1: Yes, and here's another news. On August 13, Jeonbu Kabayan will participate at the Global Festival, which is supervised by the Department of Education here in Jeonbu. Wow!
0: And around October naman, with the support of Jeonju City and the Jeonju Family Center, Jeonbu Kabayan will proudly hold the second Salamat Jeonbu Kabayan.
1: Wow! 감사합니다!
0: Yeah. 2 years na.
1: Oo nga, 제2회. 살라맛 전부 가봐요. 네, that will be on October 10월입니다. 네, 그리고 another exciting update. 전부 가봐요 has already moved to its new office.
0: Oh, 바구나.
1: Oh, thank you, Lord.
0: And our new address is at the second floor of Hyoja Chonbyon Ilgil 30-3 Wansangu, Jeonju City.
1: Yes, dito pa rin kami sa Jeonju.
0: Oh, Jeonju pa rin.
1: Oh, wala kami sa France. ne. 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Everyone is welcome to visit.
0: Oh, everyone is welcome. And dahil sa dami ng events ng Jeonbu Kabayan at bago ng office natin, need din natin ng refreshing music.
1: Kaya, Jasper, how about playing Walking on Sunshine? Which proves na ang mga Pilipino at ang Jeonbu Kabayan ay positive vibers.
0: Yes.
1: Walking on Sunshine.
0: It's wrong.
1: Yes. At kaya nating malampasan ang lahat with the help of our God.
0: At saka, summer na rin kasi, di ba? So yes, mga kababayan, give it up for
1: Walking on Sunshine!
0: I'm walking on sunshine.
1: Oh.

0: Filipino community here in Korea.
1: This is Heidi.
0: And this is Jasper.
1: We will be playing Unstoppable of Shia as our last song.
0: Yes, that's to mean 중복가바연 is unstoppable from rising up.
1: Yes. 지금까지 중복가바연 on air이었습니다.
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And I ain't trying to say that I want commitment free, 'cause waking up in someone else's bed ain't good for me. I don't wanna teach a stranger how to love me. I'm sorry.

eyes, just like mine. Don't worry, 'cause I found a easy way. Dry your tears.